and I will not spend all my money at one place. Number 9, I'm going. Hey Blade, Mobile. Hey Blade, Buck Cutter Mobile. I'm out there, sir.

0: All right, Blake. Hey, Sky Out. I'm still on the baby station, man. Don't look and get down here, but catch you later, Sky Out. Hey, Sky Out. Catch you later. I'm on Tesla. Gotta go, Sky. All right, number nine. Catch you later, number nine. Hey, Sky Out. Come out.
1: Keystone Boss.
0: Hey, boss, sound like you got you a condition makeup there. So, Mother Nature, Scout, I just a hoe. Hey, Scout, I need the big dick for them hoes. I use a little station for the virgins, if okay? Keystone Boss, you gonna get something started. Keystone Boss, you gonna get some condition started there, folks. Gotta go, man. I'm going back to the soccer game, Scout. Hey, number nine, it's Blue Water Super Bowl Lions Skipping Gate. It's Blue Water Super Bowl Lions Skipping Gate. Hey, Scott, I'm 10-7 now, brother. Keystone Bongo. The Survivor, 4th of July wave, bye-bye. I ain't gonna tell them, man, over there with his ass. 22-9, I'm telling them, man. I'm not gonna do it no more, I'm not gonna do it, brother.

0: slow key, Bronco. 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Hey, Skyhawk, how about Glide 2?
1: I thought I heard a small axe out there. I thought I heard.
0: Hey, Blaze, I'll catch you later on, boy. This is out in the moment. 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Go charge your new grill, bye-bye. 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
1: Hey, small ass, you better talk before them big boys come out there.
0: He had them all, though. Hey, Blaze, he had them all, that's all.
1: Some more out there.

0: my friend. 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
1: Modulator over state line with a sweet wave. I'm go. Hey, have a good night, man. That modulator's making a little bit of noise down here around ATL. On state line with a early wheat wave. I'm go.
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1: I'm in the best condition, I'm trying to make something out of nothing. Roller coaster, Josie, I'm trying to make something out of nothing. Hope the mother nature open up and let me in. Roller coaster, Josie, getting down. Brown Hornet, Brown Hornet, Brown Hornet. Brown Hornet, that mobile. Thanks for welcoming me in. Brown Hornet Talk Show. Good evening. Hello, right back.
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2: And bring it across the United States. 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
1: All I got, man, no doubt about it. 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Hey, Small Axe, I appreciate the Q-Soul. 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
3: Rough copy, 211, rough copy, 211, 707, reading up on the mail there, bring them.
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2: Good gracious, homie. 1, 2, 3, 1, 2, 3, 1, 2, 3, 1, 2, 3. Means this thing down a little bit. Little light, 1, 2, 3. Let's run back around, look at your way. Break, break, break.
1: The Brown Horn, John Shaw. Brown Horn, John Shaw. Bye, bye, bye.
0: The dynamic duel sound like double trouble. The dynamic.
2: 10, 2 bushels on a green plane. I was talking to Ed Wolfer Sr. on West real briefly. Performs 10-4.
0: Roller coast in Georgia. Downing.
2: Yeah, something's dripping. 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Something's dripping out of that wet underwear. Hey, 1, 2, 3, sounding good, man. Sounds like you're back in Joliet. Sound like you're back around Kankakee. Hey, 1, 2, 3, I'm right back.

0: 10 right, all the blessings, happy 4th. I'm going to ease on back to Mother Nature is moving a little, but man, you came back pretty strong that last go around. We're live, 1, 2, 3. I hear you radio today. See ya.
1: Hey, 2, 2, tell my friend Danny, I said good, good evening to him. Tell my friend 1, 2, 3, Brown Horny gave him a high five, wave and wish him an Independence Day. Hey, 2, 2, Brown Horny, buddy, buddy, buddy.
0: And that's a worldwide 1, 2, 3, Roger.
2: Click play.
1: Here come that Brown Horn again. I'm at an orange flip.
0: Good evening, young Dutch. Young Dutch sounding good over this evening. I'm back
1: to this hot top is getting old down.
0: Right back, young Buck. Hey, young Buck. It's nice to see. It's nice to see you in the neighborhood not dying. You be multiplying. Now, that's one of the best fives I think I've heard lately. You don't die, you multiply. Bye. Chicago, right back.

0: 216. 216 in Maryland, sounding good. Good sounding station. Have a great, blessed 4th of July coming up. Hey, 216 around the beautiful state of Maryland. 222 rocking on through. Bye-bye-bye. Trying to work the eastern seaboard. We're trying to work the eastern seaboard right there. Trying to work it, work it, work it. Trying to slap Mother Nature in the booty. Maybe grab a kiss on the cheek. And maybe a little touch on the push-push right there. Just trying to work the east side. 222 in Illinois. Getting down.
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0: I got a 5W something. Somebody out there said 5W and got down. I missed the rest. There was like five people coming back. 222 with the ear up to the speaker. Let's go.
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0: Hey, double sevens, I'm looking at New York City, and you keyed up like you're sitting next to me, sipping on the black
1: coat. Shame on the mess, you're lowering my range.
0: Double sevens, 222, wave.

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0: 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Day 77 around the Kakalakis. A happy 250th year to you in the United States. And happy 4th coming up, my friend. Man, you sound wonderful. Great audio. And man, I tell you what a great operator. Day 77. Take care. God bless. So, triple two.
1: Birthday. Hey, Smokey 707 with a belated birthday wave. Break them. I said belated. I didn't get to say it in person on your day, but I said belated. But nonetheless, I wish you the best. Free Smokey 7. Break them.

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1: I'm just like this in person, just like I am on the radios like I am in person, but I think you remember the movie back in the 70s, Buford Pusser. Do you remember Buford Pusser? He was a low talker, but he carried a big stick. I'm a real soft talker, but I carried a big old twig like he did. 410?

0: Excellent copy. Hey, 77, that's the year I was born. Tomorrow, your age is the year I was born. And I'm ahead of schedule. Since tomorrow is your birthday, right now, happy birthday to you. I'm a bad singer. Happy birthday to you. 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I know I'm a bad singer, but I try my best. God bless. 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
1: Who's the artist today? They say,
0: Okay, young buck, I apologize to all the

Keith up out east, and he said he agreed with me that I was a terrible singer. They're listening to me and you out there around New York. But I did admit it, and I apologize, but I tried my best. It was all from my heart. Happy 60-70th tomorrow. Happy 67 tomorrow. 877, the year I was born. 222 said have a good night. That's the luckiest number. If anybody knows that, 1-7's lucky, but when you roll 2-7's, you're real lucky. 877's, God bless, I'll see ya. I know all about them Harleys. I know all about them Harleys. I got two in the garage. I got a soft tail in the garage, and I got a

0: friend. 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Good conversation, Double Seven. Like I said, have a great 67th year birthday tomorrow, and all the blessings to you and yours. We're Wild Double Sevens over in Fekalakis. Bye-bye-bye. Hey, Young Buck, I still got you guys on the East Coast also. I'm very quiet. Yeah. I was talking to Double Seven over there in the Carolinas. It's his birthday tomorrow. Double Seven in the Carolinas is his 67th birthday tomorrow. We were having a little conversation, Young Buck. I'm quiet. Around in New York City said happy birthday tomorrow to you. That's what they said out east, and they're listening to us. I'll see you, Young Buck. Bye-bye-bye. In here, Double Seven. We still got you. And you rolled it back and said, tell all the fellas around New York City you appreciate them. And you said, thank you. I'm going to ease on back, gentlemen. I got a little talk show going on between the New York City and Carolinas. 222 walking through.
1: All right, phone in. I'm with 707 World. We come Bill Foot and Bill, better known as Rich Doc in the name. Rico. He told me to tell you hello to anybody the next time. He told me that the other day. Go sit and build.
0: Who got stung by 14 bumblebees? Who got stung by 14 bumblebees?
1: Okay, Rico, take care. 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Get that.
0: Hey, prime time in the hood. Where I'm at, it's prime time in the country, Double Sevens. 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

0: Bug. 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
1: Hey, Fat Joe, your brother, Grand Rapids. Hey, Fat Joe, I already know that you know who you are, but I'm gonna say my name anyway. Hello, Fat Joe. Happy holidays to you, my brother.
2: I got
1: down. Hey, Fat Joe, 819, right back. Say good afternoon, man, and get out the way, because that captain can brown horn a key down and cut everything off.
0: Oh, boss,
1: happy holidays to you, but that brown horn is just too old my way.
0: Toyota
2: got down.
1: The speed limit. Hey, Brown, what? You better watch that speed limit.
2: 45, Brian, shift right now. 89-04, Mr. 45, Brian. I'm going to ask your favor.
1: Mobile sound good, Mike. Hey, Brown Hunter, I don't know if you hear me or not, and if you do, I'ma let you know. That captain sound real good, crystal clear. A whole lot of nice audio. Hey, Brown Hunter.
2: Hey, y'all. 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
2: You a Skyhawk man, y'all pull me. Commander Chief, 904-45, say you're plucking my ears, and my water gate's shaking his head. 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
1: Say it again. Hey, Captain, you nailed that audio, that Captain Mall down, and your audio has not changed. It's
2: all right. Well, I tell y'all what,
1: it's all audio, bro.
2: Yeah, I'm not sure what I'm trying to do right. Skyhawk 45 is trying to do right. I want to do right, man. I want to do what's right. Hello, Skyhawk. Hello, 904-45 with this Toyota. Toyota.
1: Roger, B.I.G. B.I.G.
4: Good afternoon.
1: B.I.G. To y'all talk show. Mr. B.I.G. 819 in downtown Grand Rapids, Michigan. I'll see you.
2: Here we stop, my friend.
5: I think that was E-Rail.
1: Hey, young buck. Take care, 819, your brother and grandma. What do you got down?
2: I didn't like that. You're gonna need all this power to wait.
6: Well, we should have the producer on.
2: Two, four, five, six, cut the other.

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You told him I don't play, man. I don't play, man.

Spider-Man.

0: back around the east side. 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Half a dozen, quiet.
1: That boy's trying to call me, man.
2: Magic around the lake.
1: Magic round the lake.
2: Hey, that boy's supposed to be there. Magic and more magic. Stop calling these lakes. Stop seeing up in this.
0: I appreciate the acknowledgement, Buck. I'm gonna get out the big boys way there, Jimbo.
1: You catching some conditions. Hey, young buck on 45, say you trying to catch up some conditions. Young buck 45, spinal box.
0: Hey, buck.
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1: Delaware, imagine around the lake. 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

0: Chili Old Cap being a destination. 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
1: Hey, that's the right one.
2: 27 Twin Towers, you take care. You sound beautiful this way also. Put it on you later, my longtime friend, Bo 222. I'll see ya.

0: about him?
1: Hey, Buck. You caught him, right?
2: What's wrong?
1: Hey, Buck.
0: Dozen,
1: he caught him just right. If they ain't thought about it,
0: I'm 45, so I like a fool.
1: Yeah, but it's about time for them to stand out, Buck. Hey, Buck. Because we ain't playing around.
0: You got a mobile. Buck Jones, 45, store your type mobile. Getting down, Buck Jones. Bye-bye.
3: Yes, I can. Yes, I can. 27 Twin Towers has got my radio. Buckeye,
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4: Oh, my, just round the Great Lakes. I'm looking great, great, great.
0: Shut it down, 459, 045, Spider Box, bye-bye.

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0: Bushmaster.
1: Hey, Bushmaster, I'm still reading the mail.
0: Hey, Worldwide Bushmaster,
1: well, 2002 is still reading the mail.
2: Well, Book General, I want you to look out the window. Look out the window, man. That's all you got to do. You're going to see this 6-3-0 Toyota Mobile with no insurance and no driver license, no registration. Hey, Book General, all you got to do is look out the window, look out the window, look out the window. That's why I blew the horn.
0: Look out the window.
2: Also, 45, say, look out the window, Book General. Book General, I'm getting down, Book General. Bye-bye-bye.

0: Buck Jones, I ain't got no sense. Hey, Buck Jones, I'm 45, sir. I don't have no sense. I don't have no sense. I ain't got no sense. Hey, Buck Jones, I'm 45, sir. I don't have no sense. I ain't got no sense. Buck Jones, 45, Spider Box, bye-bye.
1: 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Good evening, Mr. Audio Maker in the Carolinas. 222, waving right back to you.
2: Okay, I'll put it on you later. Happy 4th of July coming up. Magic, and more magic from the Great Lakes. Where are my magic stick I'm throwing on?
1: Worldwide Audio Maker in the Carolinas. You take care, God bless, say Audio Maker.
2: Right back, 459.
0: I want to tell you something. 459.
2: Sometime it's turning into my
0: house. 459, something. I want to tell you, Buck Jones, something.
2: Brandy Luke, that's talking, huh?
0: I don't have no sense. I wake everybody up with this horn. Hey, 459, I wake everybody up. Buck Jones, I wake everybody up.
2: I got a Worcester Abracadabra stick. Number 2, Brownie Stone, that's the Great Lakes stuff. He was rocking his tail.
1: Have a really

0: original 45. Watch this here. Let, watch how I sneak up in there. See how 45 sneak up in there? You see how 45 sneaks up in there? Oh, 45, spider box, bye-bye.
1: Mr. Audio Maker, Mr. Audio Maker, you said tell him what's up, what's going down, what's moving around. That's what you said. That's what you said. Well, you bumped that thing down, Mr. Audio Maker. 202 over here cruising on two.
0: Okay, you think you heard anything?
1: Well, I'm just doing what I gotta do. Put it on your
0: label. You say I'm showing out the scene. You say I'm showing out the scene and it does it. You hear, man. This is almost 4th of July, man. It's time to show out. You say 45, you're showing out the scene. But it's 4th of July, it's time to show out. Three more days. It's time to show out. Shoot firecrackers and all this here. Shoot firecrackers.

0: blow back. 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
1: 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I'm a house of mercy, man. 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
0: Have a blessed one, mercy. Soldier Slim.
1: Everybody a bucket of chicken for the 4th of July. I'm buying everybody a bucket of chicken for the 4th of July. I'm 45, I'm gonna buy everybody a bucket of chicken for the 4th of July. Bye, bye, bye, bye.
0: I'm just out here doing some broadcasting. I'm just out here trying to do...
1: Hey, Superman. Hey, Superman, if I buy you some chicken, you gonna share a gumbo? Hey, Superman, you bought gumbo from Alabama. You gonna share a gumbo? 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You gonna share the gumbo? 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Bye, bye, bye.
0: Right back, 2105. Hey, 2105, I'm looking.

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Rolling. 845, 7, 8.

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I built my own radios, and I built this one 8 years ago. 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

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I heard you say that it's going to be very hot today, and you're going to get your time, but I'm telling you, you need to stay hydrated out there, because really and truly, it's extremely hot out there. 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

Sunday morning to you, Mr. 511. 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He 195, good morning to you. 9 double 6 going to two waters of the deeper island, from the east and the west. These are who you're really, really, really nice.

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morning, Louise.

Hey, Miss Eddie, looks like you jumped on the E2. 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

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Mr. Head, audio vibe, got down. 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
2: Yeah, 14.

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2: I didn't get it, man. You said it was 31. You said it was 31. You said that 31 showed me, mate.
0: Double B 10 Tim, I'll see you.

0: 47. 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Prophet of Nature, you have a pleasant morning. And God's grace around your face. 47, Tango Charlie. 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

Bishop this morning, 47 Tango. Good morning, 47 Tango. Stay safe. Bishop, pray for the salty mind. Bye-bye.

0: nobody, but...
1: I think that's a compliment, man, but normally he got good audio and normally clean, no doubt. Good morning, Charlie. Tango Charlie, I'm back in.
0: Bye-bye.

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0: 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Too nice. 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Too nice. 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

somebody else, and then apparently he may not sound again. But this morning, he said you can sound. He told me, let's put it this way, I know how you can sound coming to me. On a day, no doubt, but this morning is a no-no on a day. Work on it, 229, you can do it. 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
0: Right back, boy. You see, I gotta go to the start mine, but I gotta slap Cool One, and he's a bad dub plucker. That Cool One is a bully. Cool One is a bad dub plucker, so I have to ride him up this morning to break. The only thing that Cool One is gonna slap this morning is himself, man. That Cool One, if he wants to slap somebody, tell him to look in the mirror. 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Look at that right there. Watch this load right there. This ain't no toy. Adios. Good morning, Boogie. Good morning, Big Show.
1: Good morning, Jama.
0: You're shut down, Nancy. Ahala.
3: Standing by reading the mail. Wayne Jamo, Georgia. Bang, bang, bang. He's got the whole big man.
1: That's Boogie.
3: He's a big man, big boy.
0: Boogie, I am a good friend up there in New York.
3: I'm not looking up in Massachusetts. I'm looking down in the blue waters, but good morning. Good morning around Massachusetts. Wayne Jamo, how is your
4: name?
5: What?
4: He took a bag at all, you said, please.
5: I overwhelmed me with no DC.
4: I just want to say, big man down here. So this one of them guys was saying, man, I'm out of here, bye-bye.
3: You got that shot right there, Basketball Jones. Mother Nature, she just been acting real crazy here lately. The other day I had the East Coast, the West Coast, talking up in Chicago and Texas at the same time. But doggone Beam was a ground plane, just like you said. Put it on you later. A basketball wind jammer's on the mail.
4: Okay.
6: Buddy, for right there, you got that right. If I keep putting the arm on and you get changed something, you know, we are right. Or he may change something. He may change his
0: clothing. Good morning, how are you,
6: young? He may change his
0: clothing. Take care. Shut up.
6: He may change the way he walks.
7: Well, I appreciate it. Let me know, man. appreciate it. Let me know my microphone is working. I just changed microphone. That's what I did. Some bad word with a good morning is gone.
6: You gotta stay what is fact. Guaranteed to you, it might sound like I'm blowing my own trumpet, man, but you gotta stay what is fact. Guaranteed to you, no doubt, man. Alright, keep on, keep on. Big man, but you're already taken, you know, and you don't make the same thing. You can't get the same thing from Crew 1 to 221. What did you tell you?
7: Safety helmet and a cup of blood.
6: Yeah.

0: Floyd, you joined us. And you what am I gonna do? Say hello 2293 jumper, the fat big man. I'm back there.
1: 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Trailblazer. Big Soul Limited.
2: Good morning to you, Trailblazer. Trailblazer, coat hanger George, you're reading your mail.
0: No doubt.
3: Eagle Southside, Carolina, your friend. Basketball.
2: Jones, Eagle, Southside, just stepped down.
3: 899, interrupting tough. I don't know what he's talking about. I'm just trying to get your radio. Hello, superstar. Hello, 999, code hanger, Augusta, Georgia, read the mail.
4: Say it again. I roger all what you say, but I want to say it again. If you do hear or see a Roger cruising, if you do hear or see that first big man, tell him I say stop.
2: And that's right, John. I appreciate it, big brother. And you can make that a boomerang and do the same. Ain't no doubt about it. Mr. Basketball Jones, I'm going to get it on out here, and you take care and top of the morning to you and yours. Outside the Carolinas. Hey, Jones, Eagle just stepped down. Bye, bye, bye.
5: I appreciate it, Fat Joe. And do your thing while you're going to the white coat, no doubt about it. We all got to do that, take care of ourselves. Hey, Fat Joe, Connecticut.
3: Superstar, long time no caffeine here. Hey, 999, have a good 4th of July when they come around on that end. 999, homeboy, superstar, code hanger, Augusta, Georgia, read your mail.
5: Good, Fat Joe, bye bye bye.
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1: Basketball Jones, oh Boogie in the woods in Georgia, say I still hear that Yakimo. Jones, oh Boogie, I see ya. Independent Day Wave, bye bye bye. Basketball Jones, do you listen right here? Hey, you got an AM imitator, not a duplicate on that Dutch Evidence. Basketball Jones, little boogie in the wood with the hump day roll call, and I'll see ya. Bye, bye, bye.
5: In a rough house, I got down. You can go ahead and rack it and stack it in the way you like.
3: Hey, man, hey, 999, you still plugging ears in the cow, Pastor. 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
1: Take care, Jones. I'ma ease back on this end and let the band roll on. Basketball Jones, or Boogie in the Woods, there.
3: 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Keystone Boys, code hanger, Augusta, Georgia, reading the mail.
5: Shakedown came out here, shaking down, bang, bang, bang.
4: Hey, cool one.
3: Hey, shakedown, you got a bag out right back down, shakedown. They got the
1: change, too. Hey, welcome to that touch of hand. Take care, Jones. I'll let you later, Rob Boogie. Say, have a great big old super fan, independent.
2: Good morning, Hussein. Good morning, Hussein. Eagle, Southside, the Carolinas with the high five. Hussein, Eagle, Southside, rocking on the mail.
5: Sounding good. I'm going to get my coffee. Shake down. I'll be back. I'm going to get my coffee. Bang, bang, bang.
2: Hey, Hussein, I'm going to wave my hand at you one more time just to see if I can stick it in your radio. Good morning, Hussein. Eagle, Southside of the Carolinas with this high five. Hussein, Eagle rocking on the mail.
6: Day to day, better day tomorrow. Big soul in a rough house, and I got down and gone.
2: Big brother, I heard you saying good morning, Eagle, on the south side, but a
3: 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That's the Hip Shaking Show. So let's try this again. Eagle Southside and Carl Allen say, come on, let's go.
1: Yo, Boogie in the Woods in Georgia, there'll be an absolute train wreck in my radio now that does you in. So let me get that Dr. Humpty roll call on back out of here. Good morning, all over again and again around the band on Boogie in the Woods.
3: Good morning, Shakedown, you and also the fine, fine family, and Independence Day coming up to you also, big brother. Hey, Shakedown, Eagle, Southside, the Carolinas, I'm right back.
7: 5-9, you got up, I got right back down. Hello, 4-5-9, coat hanger, Augusta, Georgia, read the mail.
3: Georgia,

0: Cruz, hang on, Augusta, Georgia, reading the mail.
1: Firecracker, I kill out. 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

0: some fun mornings with that Kevin and Ian, man. Good nation, man.
1: Hello there, Keith.
0: How you doing, man?
2: Everybody saying good morning. I heard you say good morning. Everybody saying good morning.
0: Mike Scott, you say you're on a 5 PM in Brooklyn, New York. Tell them shake down, leave you alone. You say you're on a 5 PM. Get me alone. Mike Snatch on a 5 PM in Brooklyn. Pocket change, 2 man in Turkeyville. Mike Snatcher, bye bye bye.
3: Well, Southside, the Carolinas with this.
0: You're not reading the mail, you talking. Hussein, you're not only reading the mail, you broadcasting, Camille. Hello, Hussein, Brooklyn, New York. You made me leave my sketch out there. Hussein, Brooklyn, pocket chain, right back. Hussein, hello.
4: Hey, 211-209.
0: Sure, who said on Yakima Modified, man? Who said that Yakima ain't doing walking and talking? But hey, you can sit up on like that. Hey, who saying that Yakima walking and talking, man?
5: Who saying on Yakima?
0: Pocket change, read on the mail.
3: Flat your ego, Southside. I'm getting down.
4: I still hear that 5 PM. Hey, Mike, now the rope boogie in the woods. I still hear that 5 PM. Hey, Mike, now the rope boogie in the woods. I still hear that 5 PM, and I'm boogieing on down.
0: All right, who's right up there?

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1: 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One Yakima to another one. 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

0: just dip down. 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
1: Hussein, Salahito fumbles out the middle of the road. The caretaker tunes on the front number 20, cruising these old housewives.
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0: putting a no contact on somebody. Your 188 on Tampa Bay, you ought to be nosy.
1: Hey, she ain't got me get out the middle road, but tell my friend he been doing a good job out there. But I ain't done by now. 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
0: hello there, Ron. The Keystones, I ain't get the 28 because I know no namesake coming there with you. I didn't get the 28, but I did hear you call 188 around Tampa Bay, Florida. One.
1: I appreciate you, General.
0: Didn't get that 28 back around
1: enough. Hey, Shay, you got a real good job, but you just ain't doing enough. Take care of Shay down, Superman. Said I'm going to ease the phone booth out of the middle of the road.
2: Shay, tell Superman don't forget about pocket. Hey, Shay, down below the tree. Tell Superman don't forget about old pocket, Shay. Shay, down below the tree. Pocket, Shay.
0: Bye-bye-bye. Bye-bye-bye, and I'm gone. Bye-bye-bye.
2: Try it, Shay. You tell him don't forget about old pocket, Shay. Don't forget about old pocket, Shay. Get the man over. Where do I shake down? Shake down, pocket chain, big up a tree. Tell them clowns don't worry about, don't forget about pocket chain. Shake down, bop, bop, bop.
0: Cut down.
2: We're a lot of pocket chain. We're a lot of pocket chain. Look at this thing. We're a lot of pocket chain. You ain't listening. We're a lot of pocket chain. Shake down, pocket chain, big up a tree. Need them boys, key. Bop, bop, bop.
0: And I appreciate it, ain't no doubt about it. Eagle Southside, the Carolinas, I'm trying my best to return. Right, right.
2: You're the right thing. Anybody gonna fault you for it, you're doing the right thing. They say, nobody gonna fault you for it, you're doing the right thing. Well, I see them, they get up, they gonna stand up. Shake down, fucking chain, bop, bop, bop.
1: You get up, I'll holler.
3: I'm
1: a
3: two, I'm a two,
0: I can't help myself. I just can't help myself. That's all it is this morning.
2: I smoke heat on him, Shay. Shay got smoke heat on Superman. Shay, party, Shay, smoke heat on him.
0: Oh, he's wearing this little bitty thing Southside the Carolinas. I just stepped down.
2: Bye, where am I, pocket chain? Bye, Shay, tell Superman I can hear him. Shake down, tell Superman I can hear him. He's all in the phone booth. Hey, Shay, tell Superman good morning, I can hear him. He's all in the phone booth. Shake down, pocket chain, bye, bye, bye.
0: Adam 1-AA Tampa Bay with the 4th of July wave got down.
2: Oh, we got 10 pounds of back scout. Listen up, we got 10 pounds of back scout. I know you pumped up. You got 10 pounds of back scout. Shake down.
0: Bye-bye-bye. Hey, shake down, Eagle Southside. I just got down.
4: Yeah, it all, 459. Oh, you...
0: And I do thank you much, 459. Hey, 459. I do thank you much.
2: I'm going to get that Eagle
0: Southside, I'm getting down.
4: Good morning, Wade.
2: Shay, pocket chain gone. I know he finna call from the 21. Pocket chain gone.
5: Hey, Shay down, Eagle, Eagle, Eagle, Eagle, Southside. Shay down, I see you. Bye, bye, bye. Morning, Chop T of 44 around Philly. Hello there, good morning, Chop T of 44 around Philly. Sounding good around Tampa Bay, Florida, 188 Tampa Bay, back wide.
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7: Get your head out, man.
1: so. Hey, Shakedown, man.
7: Down.
1: Damn, they cut it on water. It's all good. It's Superman.
7: He was just running a water gate. And you know, he was running a water gate.
8: Audio.
9: At Albany. Old man Stretcher's calling.
7: Take your shit down.
9: I'ma let the band roll on, man. You sounded real good this morning, no doubt about it. Coming out of those apple trees. Shakedown. I believe we're around Brooklyn, Mr. 81, to back the fools. I'm quiet.
7: Why don't you?

0: on as bad as ever.
1: All righty, big brother. Sounding good coming out of Brooklyn, no doubt about it. The man with the bass, you got it going on. Have a happy 4th coming up. Maytag, copying the mail.
0: That's him all about what they've done outside of a Duffler show. Take a little, take in, have a blessed day. Hey, now this up in the cold gray lane. Bright Pebble, look bright box. We'll see you. Bye, bye, bye.
2: Okay, you have a good one, too.
3: Hello there, good morning, time to your big bird around Philly. Your 188 around Tampa Bay, Florida with the morning time wave got down. Send this call picker reader to D-Rail out in Georgia. He set the back, and this is how I got it there, babe.
4: A little while,
5: let me
4: with your
5: Maria.
4: Can you come back and put my drive bill?
5: Hello, boom, boom. I'm stepping back in. I ain't gonna be having something to do. Come on and tell you, boom, boom, boom. Hello, my friend over there. I'm on it. I'll holler.
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3: Hey, Big Bird. You started seeing several freaking
4: cars.
3: Lord knows you loud and proud like the 12 o'clock whistle around Tampa Bay, Florida. You got that mode down, Big Bird. Look at you, 1-8-8, get up and go around Tampa Bay, Florida. Big Bird, 0-1-8-8, got down.
6: 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Hey, 904, I'm not in no truck, nah, no we, man. I'm out.
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7: Hey, Big Bird, welcome to the cattle pasture.
3: Hello, Big, you're for July on that show, Big Bird. You're 188.
7: George, you read the mail.
3: Family got down, bye, Big Bird, look at you, 1-8-8, get up and go. Bye, yay.
2: A lot of pressure.
5: 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I'm over here, over yonder. Take care of Superstar, whatever the case may be. Superman, or eat no phones out the middle of the road. It's some pressure, all right.
7: Augusta, George, you're reading the mail.
8: 04, Mr. Cole. Doug Hunter, Jesse, all these beaches with the wave, right back. Out there.
2: Brooklyn, boy, in Georgia, babe.
1: 21-2 in the Big Apple, sounding good in the Carolinas. Maytag, I'll let you know.
3: 410, Naples. Please stop us. Enjoy the holidays on that side. 188. Bye. Bye, bye, bye, bye, bye.
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5: Chin Roger, right on.
2: Good morning, good morning. Hello to you, Mike Snatcher. Hey, Mike Snatcher, the Brooklyn boy in Georgia. Bang, bang, bang.
3: He said, that's a no-no, that's a no-no, that's a no-no, and he can go sit in the corner. Hey, Big Bird, you said, that's a no-no, and he can go sit in the corner. I said it like you said it. Bye, bye, bye, bye.
2: There's all kind of raggedy stuff out there. Hey, Mike Snatcher, there's all kind of raggedy stuff out there this morning, man. It won't be hard to find. If you're looking for ragginess, there's some ragginess out there, right? Catch you later. Hey.
3: Big Bird, you say you slow key, but you show key, could you give him a head start so I can hear what he sound like before you put that mole on him? Hey, Big Bird, you say I slow key so I can hear what he sound like before you key. Hey, Big Bird, 188 said it. Bye, bye, bye, bye.
2: What a five pill. You can't tell me I'm waiting. 3,000, what a five pill. No doubt about it. All right, then. Well, it's working for you. Hey, Mike Snatcher, it's working, it's working, it's working, it's working. Mike Snatcher, the Brooklyn boy in Georgia. Bang, bang, bang.
5: Sounding good. You got them all, man. You got them all.
3: He said it one more time. Let 101 know, nice try, wrong guy. Big Bird. Nice try, wrong guy. He said to tell 101. 1-double-E. Me lead you five. Man, that's fine. Yay, yay, yay.
5: Oh, man.
3: Yeah, Bushman, 188 got down.
4: Hey, Bushman.
2: Right there, right back, Big Bird, Captain.
3: Now I got oops.
2: Right back, people. That can't be a slow key, but he showed.
8: comeback on Bushman around this corner. Hey, 101, that truck fucker better hold up.
3: Once you go, that truck, you better hold up on that truck again. Stand down, let me do my thing. Then he can come out here and try to get down.
8: I said, Black truck, now that Bushman.
9: Black Rooster, Black Rooster.
3: Condition ain't got nothing to do with it, man. He didn't get me a DG4 fighting my mule. It's all about these almighty poor pieces of room. Get down my mule. Get down in the white gate, I'm gone.
9: Charlie, hello, Black Tornado, Black Rooster, and Magnolia back in my corner.
8: Mother Nature got the hammer down.
9: Check it out, buddy.
8: Hey, Mike Snatcher, now run around. Mike Snatcher, Mother Nature got the hammer down. Mother Nature got the hammer down, man. Mike Snatcher, you gotta talk to your radio. Mother Nature got the hammer. Mother Nature got the hammer. Bang, bang, bang.
0: In the band, old Boogie in the Woods. Old Boogie in the Woods in Georgia with his hump day roll call.
8: That's strange, no bub. That's a 325 round Maryland, 13. 325 round Maryland. Can't think I hear you ready right there, man. When the big boys out there, key. 335 in Maryland, lucky. Lucky, 13 in Florida, bright, bright. Operators too, bang, bang, bang.
0: I'll be roll call and I'm right back, bagger, bagger.
3: Yeah, low up.
8: Real good copy, 325. Real good copy, big bro. You said it's all I got on this copy, then you have to say no more. Put it on you later, beast to the household. Mr. Daniel, lucky, 13 in Tampa, I'm rocking this mail.
10: Be the best baby of your life, 320.
0: Yo, what you know, baby? He'll be looking from there now, too.
8: Bye-bye, Cobra 1000, Cobra 1000, Mike Snatcher, Cobra 1000, and Windjammer is never scared. Bang, bang, bang.
3: Lucky 13 in East Southwest Corner, Florida, big break.
0: voice.
11: I'm a bad man, bang, bang, bang.
0: Warner and Dutch living here. Hey, whoever called me on that dock, you know, Boogie in the Woods. I was Boogie in the Woods with this hump day roll call, and I'm trying to answer your call. Bang, bang, bang.
11: Mother Nature gonna come around soon. 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
2: key. 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I'm show keyed. I'm.
3: Copy. I look over. Come on down.
4: Good morning, right back to you, man. 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I hear you, dude. I got me tore up from the floor up. He's got the floor in Georgia. Ain't nothing I can do. I can't get the big bird. So, there it is.
2: Might not be the mother nature rule. Hello, 1-3. I heard you roll over there, too.
5: Yeah. got his sister got his own.
3: And I really, that's my whole thing. Bye.

0: out to you, Magic. Hey, Magic, let me bring these sticks around in your neighborhood. Hello, Magic. Hello to you, Magic. Code Hanger, Augusta, Georgia, reading your mail.
1: Hey, Buck, I ain't got a basket yet, but I did win my hand right back. 1391, I on that big ball. Mr. Buck, y'all on sewer, man. I'm black out of here.
0: Hey, Buck Jones, what you waiting on? Hey, Buck Jones, what you waiting on? Code Hanger.
1: I'm black out of here.
0: Put on your leader, Buck Jones, Code Hanger, Augusta, Georgia.

0: swirl with that swirl. She deals, she takes, she moves.
1: I'ma sit back and let the water gate roll so they don't have these mud runners do down here with that tent rod right on. I'm standing by, but the water gate will be rolling.
2: No rod jump, coat hanger. Two gear back on coat hanger. 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

0: send it to Boogie. 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The other one and this one. I'm listening to. I see you. Bye, bye, bye.
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1: 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I'm standing by. I appreciate the wave. 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I see you. 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Yeah, yeah, yeah. 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
0: Hey, Unit 1, I'm gonna call your name in the hall. Unit 1, you and yours be safe and be well in these trying times. Unit 1, come.
1: All right, yeah, well, I got that water gate rolling. 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

0: said, do you want a car? He said,
1: who's that around the corner making all that noise in my radio? Who's that around the corner? Sorry, I didn't mean to put a dead key. I was just trying to tune my driver to come on.
2: Tennessee, mega, mega.
1: I apologize, big brother. Good morning time to you. High voltage and the driver got down.
2: Define style around Jackson, Tennessee, Black Tornado. Good morning to you. Good morning to you, Judge on the corner. I don't know whether Judge on the corner got a copy or not. Don't even know whether Black Tornado got a copy. Hey, Black Tornado. Hey, Judge on the corner, 340, Jackson 10.
1: Like you, me too. I ain't looking for no trouble. Good morning once again to you. High voltage is gone. I see you. Bye, bye, bye, bye.
2: Well, I ain't gonna wait on the Black Judge. You talk to somebody else, man. Hey, Black Tornado, all you need to do is keep
1: it. Oh, your old man on the corner. High voltage.
3: Judge, you got a copy. 722 High Five and break, break.
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5: Hey, somebody calling a big number. I ain't quite get that 28, but good morning, right back. Wild old big number off the great lake, 1012 in, on the top side of Florida. Ain't no doubt about it.
6: Iceberg, I'm having a little problem with the switch over here. Hey, Iceberg, 01 Double E's got a little bit of problems going on with his thrust switch. Iceberg, you...
1: All right, I'll get it out the water again. Hold on. I'm 10-7, ain't gone. High voltage on the driver's gone. I got a rough this time around. High voltage, same pass, standing by.
6: Iceberg notes, I head up your way, cause this...
1: Hey, brother, y'all, give me that number again, hey, brother, y'all. Nah.
5: Call me, I couldn't
1: point
5: that
1: much.
5: Well, good morning to you. Big number 10-12 in front of you. Good morning, where you been going?
1: I heard Bulk Jones. I heard Bulk Jones. I got Bulk Jones on my radio this time around. High voltage, same pass, get down, get down.
6: You just want to guess that way for me? I can jump in the car, pick and pull, Judge 0188. Got down, got down.
1: Yeah, he got rough. He got rough on my radio. All right, let me put this cam on the 10-6 side.
7: Yeah, boy, nobody's your phone. I'm looking 13 around Tampa Bay. Judge, look at this. Judge, Tampa got down and gone.
6: Hey, Judge, I'm gonna be up that way around August. Hey, Judge, I'm gonna be in the apple tree sometime around August for about 2 weeks there, babe.
1: And I got a 267 in, Judge. They came down. I got the 267, hey, buddy, y'all, do it again.
8: About it, and I appreciate you saying you gotta clean up my radio. And that's exactly what you did, big brother. I appreciate it. How about doing the same to yours? I'll vote a same back, I got down.
9: Hey, gentlemen, number one, that's the bug with a no doing, man. I thought this guy took a side bounce, man.
8: Ain't no trouble. Ain't no trouble in my radio when you kid like that. The old man in the corner. Looking for no trouble.
1: Hi, buddy, y'all, 267-882.
8: I ain't gotta stretch my ears and pull out no camming in the background.
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0: bitch is 31, I say what poppy. 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
1: That guy made me learn how to swim yesterday.
0: I don't want to be that loud. 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
0: Tim, I don't live on that salt water Atlantic. Tim, I live on the Gulf Coast of Florida. Everybody know how to swim. Tim, I don't live on that salt water Atlantic where they had to go canoeing. I live on the Gulf Coast side of the Florida. There's two oceans in Florida, the Atlantic and the Gulf. You tell that nigga, everybody on the Gulf know how to swim. The west side is the best side.

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0: Check on the giraffe, break. 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I was Bush Boulevard. You know where it is. You in Tampa. 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
1: Good morning, Will.

0: going down here in Florida. Good morning, Duck Hunting, Love Country, Mew Drivers, and Five, Mew Gone.
1: Yeah, hey, we are Noogie Doggie, mighty fine. 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One gold 2 grand to another one. 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
0: Real good traffic, Duck Hunting. All you said, all Mew got. Around, hey, Duck Hunting, all you said, all Mew got. I got a little flag wrapped around me.
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1: You better hurry up, my way. 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
0: Number 155, you
1: bye bye.
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1: Don't say that too loud now. 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I see it.
0: Sandman, tell him number 155.

0: copy. 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
1: Goddamn. 19 downtown Grand Rapids, Michigan. Happy 4th, I'm gone.
2: Cool, the rules the right back.
3: Deal on that end. But good morning to you also. You know who he was on that end.
4: Hello there, pocket change. You're on the Carolinas. Hello there, pocket change. You're on the Carolinas. 188 Tampa Bay with the morning time wave got down.
3: Hey, gentlemen,
4: I'm
3: down.
4: Hey, Sam, man, you've been cutting my receipt for the longest.
3: I'll start it back.
4: Back to you, but I guess Mother Nature don't work my way. Morning time to you, Sam, man. Happy Independence Day coming up. 188 Tampa Bay got down.
1: Mr. 81, I'm a sailor.
3: Yo, Mr. 18. That's the name of the game. That's the name of the game. We all put the earplugs, man. We all.
4: And I'll see you by Sam, man. While you working this morning mail, look at you 1AA. Try to get up and go around Tampa Bay, Florida. Sam, man, 1AA. Bye. Ba ba ba ba bye.
3: Radio. I don't care who it is. It ain't your fault. It ain't my fault. It ain't even Mother Nature's fault. Jumping up and down, I'll see you. Good day.
4: I'm on my head, that's what they're saying. Oh, I don't know why the world be going on. Oh, worldwide, 1AA got down. Hey, Duck Hunter, I'm just working a little bit of Mother Nature on a sand pile. That's all 1AA doing. Oh, 188 Tampa Bay got down.
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4: 4-1-AA run a sand pile back wide.
6: Tell your captain and technician, we said hello, how I do, and he did a good job with that big G Jimmy. Mr. Worldwide, 81 with that big G Jimmy. Keep 81.
4: Ain't no DC, I'm still in test mode. Oh, 1AA is still in test mode around Tampa Bay, Florida. I'm just getting up and going, you 1AA. Bye. To the duck.
7: Hey, cut, I'm getting
8: back. Ain't no call, make a red truck.
7: truck. Bye, Papa.
4: Smoking too, Duck Hunter. Sounding good over here to me, don't you? And maybe conditions will get better before long, no doubt about it. Duck Hunter, Mr. Payne killer bootlegging in the Magnolias. Get down.
8: Hey, Duck Hunter. Hey, Duck Hunter, look at your 1AA. Get up and go.
4: I'm back in these bushes. Bye-bye.
1: Did you send him to Watergate? Did you get to Watergate?
6: South Chicago. Take care. Take care,
8: Mr. 410. I only put this small mole on Red Truck because he got me a pacifier for my birthday. So I'm showing him what I'm doing with the pacifier. Bye, Baba, bye.
9: Crazy.
8: started crazy, crazy around Chicago. Crazy, crazy. What did Tampa Bay with the waves got down?
7: Another story for another day. Hey, Bo, take care. We'll put it on later. 05 alive.
9: I beat the hula horn.
8: Hey, crazy, crazy. You got a whole bunch of rough and tough that time around. Hey, crazy, crazy, you got rough and...
10: Damn, Super talking about that man with Howard Cunha radio. Saying you were...
11: That's what I was thinking of, kid in the key songs.
10: Damn shame.
11: Hey, sick little kid, the lawman, Bass Reeves on the Sneaky Peaky's looking for you.
9: Hey, Sam, man, that's really sad, you know, because I want to feed all the boys with Coy Buckfeed, and they don't want to say hello to me. Okay. All right, Sam, man, have a blessed one. Rico over here working on my Pinto.
12: Rico is a real short duck.
10: There you go, stick up right there.
13: Good morning, 1-8-12-12.
11: Oh, you got a key down, see up here. Well, you...
13: Take care of my bill, but I'll take you out.
3: Bye, bye, bye, bye, crazy, crazy. He said, no, you don't want no back talking either. No back talk. He said something about, so everybody gonna make money about it. But he said, you said, no back talking.
11: Tell him good morning right back. Tell him good morning right back. Take care, Too Big. He's up out of here. Too Big in the Great Lakes. Bye, bye, bye, bye.
3: No, your mother nature is not that great. But I heard you before. You were stronger. But it's just about mother nature. I got about it. But hey, it's just about fun. That's what I like.
13: Good morning, 86-0, the buddy on the sand pound. Good morning, 86-0, the buddy on the sand pound.
11: Shut up! I can't hear my...
13: JoJo, Windshield, Chicago, Bear.
11: 410, keep up the good work, my brother.
13: Yeah.

0: You got an image of
1: me? 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
0: Hey, 860, don't do your thing, man. I just wave my hand. My good friend, 860, the bully on the sand pile, got it.
1: That's a green big old 860 Roger. Go on, do them. Whoop them boys, bud. Whoop this butt. 860, I'll see ya.
2: When my damn electricity go off, I got two damn generators and two battery generators and solar panels down here. I don't use my damn mess until my electricity go off. I ain't gonna be in the dark. You talk on.
3: Well, I'm gonna get on out of here. I don't have no condition. 0-12-12 in Illinois, going back to get doing something constructive. 12-12 in Illinois, getting down.
4: Say that. Superman getting out of here. just working Mother Nature.
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6: Control.

0: coming up. 12-12, uptown, Rocker, Old Gray, Big Johnson on the top side. This side is up, pit boost on the ground, is getting down.
1: 410 on that Big Johnson, hope you have it.
2: Number 2, you see, I'm 860, Carolina.
0: Johnson, top side, this side, this out pit, I've got God.
1: Ain't nothing like an 86 feet over on. Take care, my friends.
2: Hey, just a damn shame. Ain't nobody want to talk to Buggy my body now. Ain't nobody.
3: And that's what you call a jam hills right there. Hey, man, they're mounted up. What's the mark say? Now that's what you call it. Water and Gatorade. Water and Gatorade. All right, dear. Put on your legs. like this. Silent night. Silent night. 86-0, the boss, ain't no more.
4: 12. Hello, Superman, 12-12, Illinois, buddy.
3: Black spot over for your background. Hey, 460, you need to get black spot over your back.
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6: 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How is it? 12? 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

0: I know exactly what you're talking about, big brother. 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It was real good modulating, brother. Hey, Double 12, have a blessed day. 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Bye-bye-bye.
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0: I used to be the president of Nationwide CB Show Club. Appreciate it. Big number, your windshield got down. I'm gone.
1: Hey, on that windshield, you sure were. Ain't no doubt about it. That'd be the duck shooting show. Windshield printed on your lady. Go back a long, long time ago. Worldwide windshield, Chicago. Oh,
2: gone. I knew what you do, Chicago. 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
6: 86054 Mobile, hello 86. Keep on doing what you're doing, because you're doing that fast five. Hey, Brian Mike, we're in place, so keep doing what you're doing, because
7: but I didn't hear the stick up key number over. I think he's going to go into the 21, turn to a sneaky feet while he's trying to get in the street. I'm getting up out of here. 860 with your mean bad self, Sue Ranger, I'm gone now.
6: See, I might be right, I might be in, thanks. Sam, big number going up.
7: Yeah, Sam Land 5-4 Mobile got down.
8: Chicken here too. Hey, big number, this was Sandman. I'm a big chicken.
6: Saying you did tell Wednesday.

brother. 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I'm just letting you know what you're doing in Eagles Ridge.

0: Hey, Buster Brown.
1: And they're right, and that's automatic. Boy, you got it down. There ain't no doubt about it.
0: Brown.
1: 73. Top of the weekend coming up, and hope you have a blessed Memorial Day, you and also the fine family. 73. Eagle, south side of the Carolinas. I'm getting down.
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2: Hey, wait a minute, hold up, Dynamite. You said tell Sandman stop hopping his radio and give you a phone call. Take care, today is hump day. Hey, Dynamite, your own boy.
1: Yes, sir. Hey, I did right. Yeah, but he ignoring me. He loves to ignore me. Hey, Dynamite, take care. I did right.
3: Who said you couldn't get it back? Hey, 973? Who said you couldn't get it back?
4: Hey, Mr. Jumping Up Down, you got conditions. Hey, Jumping Up Down, old man really said, you got conditions.
1: I know that. Hey, they don't pay attention to me. They treat me like a stepchild. Switchblade don't even own me no damn more. Switchblade don't even own me no more. He always right down that end, beat my friend.
4: I was born in this JB 2000. It's so hot now, the coax, I think the rubber on the outside belt drop on the ground. Really, that's kind of bad.
3: Hey, Barry, look at your CT radio. Hey, Barry, what you got going on? Hey, Barry, with no money,
4: on that. That's too hot. Hey, Sandman, that is too hot. Jumping Up Down, you have a great day. Let me get out of the way. Oh, man, really, that's back in these bushes. Bye, bye, bye.
1: Yeah, I hear that. You gonna do it. I got you on out here too in 10 minutes. Hell, this looks like a cow making grocery day in the Magnolia. I gotta go fill up the damn grocery with you. I ain't gonna be
4: out. Yeah, I'll be on your car.
1: I gotta run and go to the grocery house.
4: River Rat, bottom side to Mag, back in the bushes.
2: You got to push yourself.
4: Bye, bye, bye, bye. 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Bye, bye, bye, bye. River.

0: show 5, River Red, gone again.
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0: Townsend, is you and over 947 gonna come hang out with me next week around Joliet, Illinois? Hello to you, Bobby Smoothhead Johnson. 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
1: Oh, think now.

0: is a damn piece of damn tomato, and I make it disappear, Sandman.
1: Now's the time to do it all. Bye-bye.
0: Hey, Dynamite, I heard you.
2: Just in key, man.

0: down.
1: Oh, sir, big bang. I'm trying to get in there, brother.
2: Right back, jumping up and down. Just heard you in there, wanted to bump it down. Boss, big bound, leaning back.
3: All right, DX.
0: Yeah, I think likewise. Be safe on through that end. I don't know what you'll do for the folks on that end. Hope you have a nice one. Hey, Sam, man, I'm out of the way. I'll be reading the mail. About 15 more minutes, and I'm out of here. Hey, Sam. I gotta get a picture of what this is. Hey, Sam, man, my toes is big, buddy. Yes, sir, might as well to go get a big one right there to look it in. Hey, Sam,
2: Bubba down. say hello and howdy doody and happy 4th of July coming your way. Hey, windshield, why you got a lot? Down 1 year later, another day, another way. Keep on with keeping on. Hey, windshield, boss, I'm a big man. I'm told to walk around the door. Bye-bye.
0: I'm going to get some water, but I'll be reading the mail. You need me. It's hot day. Call 1-800-DRUG Show. You need me.
3: 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What's the camera, Winchell? Bring her. Chicago, Mr. Camel, my belly hand put

0: God bless you, keep you, goddamn. 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Most of all, make sure you take your wish here. Downtown, Cabrini. Sound like I heard my longtime friend Winchell, Chicago. Hey, Winchell, Chicago. Dr. Bones in the
1: back.
0: Know
1: he's
0: reading the mail.
1: Everything
0: is well. Sound
1: right there, Winchell. Hey, Winchell, boss, wants to know,
0: how's
1: the sound right there? Hey, Winchell, boss,
0: got
1: down.
0: No one like me, but he's still doing a hell of a good job. Every amplifier he built, he put money.
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1: One year old and he want to get in here and do some talking. Well,

0: 10. What do you say? 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And I got your way back. I had some coffee, so I'm talking quick. Hey, Mr. Worldwide, jumping up and down around Columbus.
1: I was talking to my locals in Washington, D.C. from Uniloquium, Uniloquium in Michigan, to read my mail.
0: Hey, jumping up and down. Good after morning time to you. From me and the great grin. Me and the great grin in the radio room. Hey, jumping up and down. Jumping up and down. I'm going back outside like a dummy into the heat.
2: Old Sandman. 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

0: Smalls in the pickup truck. Come on, Tom. Smalls in the pickup truck. Boss, I got a grip on your lip. 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Smalls, pick up truck. 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Bye-bye-bye. 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
1: bye-bye.
0: Somebody coming back to Boss R, but I didn't get that 2-8. I got rough and tough that time around. Boss R, reading the mail.
2: 04. 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Hey,

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1: 835.
2: Hey, Dan. The Duke for Doug Hour. Dan, the Duke for Doug Hour. Let me know so I can. I just checking the sixth and the Richter scale to see if it was Mud Duck Hour. I hear you calling World Class.
3: Hey, right on right.
4: 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I'm trying to weigh you right back.
5: Oh,
4: Keystone Boss 05 alive. Stand by.
2: Yeah, I hear him pumping his head up, Sam. I just want to see if he could stand up. But I'm just checking. No doubt about it. I did not know it was Mud Duck Hour. Old brass is gone.
3: Checking the rotor. I'm just looking to see where conditions at, no doubt, Sam. I'm hearing a little Cali in there, too.
2: I heard 63 warming up a while ago. But I'm reading the mail. I'm going to get back in my easy chair and let this fan blow me, keep me cool. Sam, old no brass is gone.
3: Well, there we are.
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0: Trick Daddy riding Northside the Hammer. Your brother in the Mobile. 15 miles north of the Paris City line. 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
2: 0704-8704-540. Hey, right back, Bobby Brown. Hey, you as well. You blowing smoke as well, man. Happy 4 coming up. Hey, Bobby Brown, are you ready?
3: Hey, Reverend, not a 10, man. I might have put a few more peas in the pot to try to smoke on you. Hey, Reverend, not a 10, man. 549. I'm working that tail star. Come on.
2: Stay safe, stay blessed. You're Rubber Ducky 51.5 out here.

0: small truck, New Jersey, Bobby Brown, Atlanta, Georgia, come on.
1: Who's that around the Great Lakes making all that noise? Mr. Payne, Killer in Florida, checking the mail.
2: Hey, Sam, man, up there in Michigan, you got some
1: outdoor restaurants, and they got these little quarter-inch water lines, and they missed everybody there, Jeffco. I'm gonna sit down and read this mail, y'all. Yeah, no, you don't get wet from it. You just feel, it's a lot cooler air. It's a very little bit of water, drops in front of the fan, and by the time it gets out of the atmosphere, it's just cool air there, Jeffco. Painkiller, James Stone over here.
2: Man, this is Ryder 201. No, Keith, that time with you.
1: I saw that, my friend. You ain't gotta tell me that. Hey, 201. I already seen that before you fired down there.
2: That got me a 201 to my ears, but you're talking to somebody else. I think you're talking to Painkiller. I'm gonna send back a read the mail. Let's see, check it now.
1: Boy, I always like talking more than that. I'd rather talk to a cop than try to fight to talk to somebody if that's real, my friend. I only fight when I have to, when I get engaged and someone jump on me. Hey, 211, you know what I'm talking about. You leave it back like Pain Killer.
2: Yeah,
1: come on, but nothing comes out of the dream, but a dream. Clearly, the out there. Hey, Pocket Change, your friend Painkiller trying to get back in your radio. Pocket Change, break buddy.
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1: Boss,
0: Big Band, I believe.
1: Tell all you, Slayer. 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Worldwide Slayer. 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Bye, bye, bye.

0: and 9. Point rate of 504, Greenville, Bamba.
1: He's giving me the measurements, so.
0: Yeah, well, I want to tell you how it sounds. I'm telling you how it sounds when you bump it down. Yeah, I know it's supposed to be a blade bit butt cutter. Hey, 504, I know it's supposed to be a blade bit butt cutter, but I'm telling you how it sounds when you bump that monstrosity down. You got it down in the world of sound. Pull your lead worldwide, 504. Switchblade, hit it home, bye-bye.
2: Man, I love you right back on that cow, nigga, here, man. You know how far the rain is.
0: to throw this cow nigga in big gear, and cow nigga, that's what you hear. Pretty later, big cheese from the swamp, your homeboy in second gear in the swamp, and he's late to get it out.
2: Brother. Hey, young chief there. Big chief say you got that cap nigga hammer down, cap nigga. No pain, no scream.
3: Yeah.
1: Hey, Big Peter, you said ask him if he know Peter Gunn? Man, you just threw me down here with a bunch of information on who he got to get this morning.
2: I thought it was a
1: new plan.
2: Magic on the street, too. Yeah.
3: cool on that end, man. And you said you settled in the house where it's cool at, no doubt about it. Hey, 579, do you know Roadmaster Ray?
4: See what you want me to do, kind of nigga. gonna do? Huh? If I didn't know you, I'd put the boo-boo on your ass, man. But I thank God, huh? Didn't he do it? No, right? Just say how to do to you, man. Just this beautiful wind, Dr. New. Hey, number 9, take care of water pipe in the car, you hear?
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6: Hello,

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0: got real. 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
1: Suburban 68 in the suburban,

0: say what's up on that end and tell them at the next exit to put some wind in them bike tires when that convicting truck come back out.
1: Number 68. 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Number 68.
0: Hello. 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I'll see him next week downtown Joliet, 144, Mr. Godfather 10-7. Click!
1: There you go. 6-8, I didn't go quite get to 28, though. Hello, right back around the Rockies. They're riding 144. You must not put a battery in that hearing aid yet. Hello, right back around the Rockies. If you got a copy, 6-8, Suburban 6-8.
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1: You look at me, boy, you got a mall down in this ghetto truck parking lot.
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1: Killer, 218 round captain, with this triple is right back. Fire!

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He say he a pure preacher. 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I didn't mean it to wake you up from your nap. Man, I apologize. Maybe I should have been whispering that.

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So I said,

name now. 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

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Hello, Twin. 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
1: Yeah, I go to the
2: oh, me, if you do, you'll pass out, Dragon Brandon, in this heat, I'm gone now.
0: Right on me, tag on the little baby driver. Done and dusted on that Michigan big boy. Sound you some kind of wonderful.
2: Yes, sir. But if you plan on putting them chemicals in that, in you, in that truck too, and it's hot, that ain't gonna work. I'm about listening.
0: Hey,
2: oh, go for it, go for it. You in charge at home and kick back on that AC while you do it. I'm back listening.
0: 72 Steve, and God's grace around your place. And Maytag, you know the drill. Motivate easy and all that good kind of stuff. From the smallest to the tallest, let them all know. This man lives in the Atlantic, say hello. Maytag, the Chinese, audio pipe in the ocean got down. I'll see ya.

0: young man, be real careful. A young man, Mr. OFS, to be real careful fooling with them ducks, Roger. So room 504. Tell the big brother said good evening that I'm standing by.
1: 504 around the Great Lakes. You guys know that the church every day and being come out.
2: Yeah, right on. No name, no place. Man, Mr. Hall said he gonna let you be coming out of Alabama, man. Come on now. Well, good evening, Tim. A long time friend, man. It's been a month of Sunday since I heard you come here. How's everything going? No name, the young man right there.
3: Yeah.
0: young man. Ask him what they do about them big old Alabama fleas over there in Mississippi. Ask him how do they work with them Alabama fleas in Mississippi, Breaker.
3: About the key down, out the new wave, independent day world, your world, I'm back out. What it is, got that whoop on the truck, old 007, I'm reading the map.
2: Okay then, Moliner, well make sure you deal with old Mr. Hoffman. He want to let you know, don't get no Alabama freeze on you, man. You think he's crashing with Mississippi, got me in a mosquito. You don't get no Alabama freeze on you.
4: Long-time friend of my friends in the end, Bruce Boy. How you doing, bang bang?
3: 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Hello, Selma Suburban in the Bayou, mate. 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
4: 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Say hello, 12-12 in Illinois. The distance is long and the journey is wide. 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Bye-bye-bye.

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He's gonna have some fun.

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All right, Mr. Push 800, get easy. 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
0: Get out of the tree, big audio right by. 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

Bigger.

Hey, we're clear. 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You sound good too. I'm gonna talk my healing, but I made it, man. Look at him in the ocean. Hello, world class, over here on the big road in Amobi. World class, yo, world class. 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

Corma, he was on the Corma, and he was on that Palm Beach road going down that big road. But be careful, watch your road, keep your ears on the road, man. All right, world class, I can pull it back and leave the driving and your chauffeuring, man. 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

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I know that all you do is talk, and I know that Mobile talk. 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

Hi, workman, man. 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Hey, workman, you all dumb in the game, but 2 states, man. You were away from home. Because you come from all up and I remember, a world class in the 4B. 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World class in the 4B. You figure all your barbarians, say, ba-ba-ba.

I think I pull it back. I gotta go. World class. I gotta go to the game, man. World class in the movie. Big audio, my man said, toodaloo.

this. 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Slow Joe. Slow Joe around these muddy banks, reading the mail. I have a 94th of July coming up on that there plugging in. Crush a slow Joe around these muddy banks, working my old school station, got down right now.

after Independence Day when they come around, he on that hip shaking in also. You plug in my ears over here on the backside, no two ways of money. Walking and talking, all up in here like wine on the River Rhine. I mean, the people, no doubt. Bad habit, bad habit. 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

yourself. 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

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And Word, thanks for stopping by. 73 Steer, motivate easy, and I'll holler at you a bit later, but I get a bit later. 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

0: Good afternoon, good news. 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
1: Shall we, boy? 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

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That was 767. Let's talk. 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

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The dockman, you're coming in and you're in my receive. Hey, I 767, I just joined my station trying to see if I can make it out there. And you're letting me know

0: 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Hello, let's talk. 767 Dominica West Indies. But it looks like 58 come and took over Merrifield.
1: I heard you 27.

Roger, this is 68 of 58. 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You're coming in as a giant into my receive this afternoon.

0: 68 this time around it was rough. 68 this time around it was really rough. We had a double. Hello, 767, standing back. A68, you flipped that switch and you came in. A68, you flipped the switch and you took over the radio. A68, whatever you did with that switch, Mother Nature enhanced it and you took over my radio. And that's the Roger. Bye-bye, my friend. Do take care. Have a wonderful afternoon. Hey, 68, 767 in the West Indies. Bye-bye.
1: Good evening, sir. 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

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I don't have my phone. But this one sounds good, dude, right?

Clear, clear, clear, clear, clear, clear, clear, clear, clear, clear, clear, clear, clear, clear, clear, clear, clear, clear, clear, clear, clear, clear, clear, clear, clear, clear, clear, clear, clear, clear, clear, clear, clear, clear, clear, clear, clear, clear, clear, clear, clear, clear, clear, clear, clear, clear, clear, clear, clear, clear, clear, clear, clear, clear, clear, clear, clear, clear, clear, clear, clear, clear, clear, clear, clear, clear, clear, clear, clear, clear, clear, clear, clear, clear, clear, clear, clear, clear, clear, clear, clear, clear, clear, clear, clear, clear, clear, clear, clear, clear, clear, clear, clear, clear, clear, clear, clear, clear, clear, clear, clear, clear, clear, clear, clear, clear, clear, clear, clear, clear, clear, clear, clear, clear, clear, clear, clear, clear, clear, clear, clear, clear, clear, clear, clear, clear

Mm-hmm.

Yes.

Come on.

Mr. Lawson.

I asked Joe Green why he keeps on my beautiful radio to interrupt.

joke me, don't make me hurt him, and leave me alone. And once we see a tech joke, me, don't make me hurt him, I don't want to hurt him, Proto. To try to learn something, and he interrupt my conversation. I don't care for this. And he interrupt my conversation. Sir, please don't interrupt my conversation, because I'm trying to learn something. 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I was over here talking with you and 168, barefooted, and he came and interrupted my conversation all again.

Yeah.

0: sound good for you, Hotel. 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
1: Let it start building there,
0: right? 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I think you'll do well with the 847 there, right? Really stretching it too, don't, no doubt. 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I'm back clear. Bye bye. Tell Joe Green I'm gonna let him go. Tell him he's still my friend. It's just that he tried to interrupt me while I was trying to learn something. So let him, tell him I'm gonna let him go now, okay? Echo there, right?

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Hey, Mr. Big Man Trevor, it's not you, it's not you. Normally you are okay. Normally you are okay. In fact, this evening you are okay. Hello, Big Man Trevor, mate.

saying, you know, sure, 168 Keith O'Hurley down, but oh, on the 10. Yeah, man, but it wasn't you, on the 10. But every now and then, somebody trying to carry her, and they got a lot of echo on the 10. They got it turned up too much. But no pain, no strain, driver. 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

You got the echo up too much, and it sounds jumbly. It sounds jumbly, 95, 95. Turn down some of the echo there, Roger.

1995 to respond to what you said. I don't know it all, and I don't claim to know it all. All I told you was that, you know, you got just got too much echo, and sometimes it's really hard to understand what you're saying. You just got the echo turned up too much. But I don't claim to know it all, Roger. Seems to know it all. That is not the issue of knowing it all. I would never know it all. I'm just a simple human. You know, the echo is too much for me to understand. I don't know what it is. Keep it on. I'm back here. Bye-bye.

got somebody going on Channel 5, you know, test the 1095 in. But I don't know why he'd be pissed off with me for telling him the truth. I'm not trying to, make him look bad or what. I'm just telling him the truth. It's just too much echo, and it sounds jumbly. So I don't know why he's pissed off with me. I'm just telling him the truth, no doubt. Okay, stay safe, keep cool, and be careful out there. Appreciate it. Get back. I'm back clear. 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

0: don't know. 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I don't know. I don't know 168, but I'm surprised that he got pissed off at me. I don't know why. Maybe something else. I don't know. I don't know. It just surprises me that, you know, a man of his caliber got pissed off at me for telling him the truth, and I wasn't telling him no 99s. You know. All right. Good evening, 600. Hope you're doing well, and Sister Jordan. Take it easy, 168. I'm back here. Bye-bye.
1: You're doing it. 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

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I go out there and farm. 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

0: 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Hope all is well. 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

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Hey, bad boy, you could come too, because Double Trouble is a big boy, CC is a big boy, bad boy. 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

0: I'm listening to the live feed, Reggie. 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Your baby brother is gone.
1: I'm down, going to call for that incident. Don't do it, the money. Thanks for stopping by. Station, let me know I ain't whooping and hollering over here. Blackbird, you all ease on your bikes. H-Star, H-Star, now.

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0: Right, boss man. 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Audio, the corner shut down, man, working these super, super, super homemade competition quads. Audio, shut down, man, shutting it down. I'm gone.
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0: Bye.
1: 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I'm
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0: Okay, want to have yourself a good time, trouble, brother.
1: Test it, 1, 2, 3.

Yeah, I don't want to vote. Hope you're doing well. Yeah, we had a pecker this morning. I know

Yeah, come on.

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0: 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Adam, 8707, I just wanted to say, Cracker Daddy to you and the family. Mr. 707 in Puerto Rico. 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
1: Audio, we'll pull up myself a wheel and pull up. Bang, bang, bang.
0: Tap, tap, I'm out the way. 707, no boat is by. Good day, good day.
1: Hey, make sure I'm a shutdown man, right? 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I don't want nobody to mess with my talk show. 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Lovely Russian girls, what's up?
2: 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A real good night now. 4 4 4 2 11 and come around. 8 2 2. Make it a good night.